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0: Yes.
1: For ni March, that's a Suya night.
0: Suya night.
1: Yes.
0: Amen. That's not my job, that man says Suya night. Every last day, Bobo Joto Bati Kai Osu. Mbolati man say?
2: Online.
0: He led the Ori Facebook. Present him and church. And 7-7 to take Oyato. And most song, can you adjust Sunday? In Timo Mubo Lati Canada. And you can say, I'm going to go him of heaven. Amen. It's all my dear Papa and Baribe. In Tiba, Jay. Papa Sati.

0: TM will be one king for you in Jesus City. 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I think in the year, and Ganiki and Tobagi Koja, you will need no corner. But in Bafini or Lowo, you know, lay a low fishy. Or Pada Luna, only Jello John, you see the Jello Jokic. But can they consel it? Tito Fifia Yele, oh, only my Pima, oh, alone here, also for me here. Now, ba se n bo testimony yen mo to ni kin so ni Friday ni yen e mu ra bo laaro yi oto ni oloto ni to oto o su onje la wa yi
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0: latori Facebook na
1: ben

0: brother in Mambo. And it is okay. And part of the graduation. And we buy. Cause you will let you.
1: That's science.
0: Oh my, we no need bone, Sima. What have you got to post to tell
2: it? It's just about the final exam. To rather look at university law. It's just your new Nilosh exam.
0: Oh, Pada, see, I see, Lori. But me, basic Pada, Kimo, a big graduation ceremony, I see. Oh, no, Pada. Wa Pada, see, I see, Lori.
3: Nice. That is deliverance and healing. Oh, my titty, mamu, go to me. 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Very handsome young boy. 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
0: Since I kill a mamu.
4: Mam, be Molly. 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
0: Ewonipoli. 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

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Nice. But my being here now, she born here. Anything I'm going to pray for you. Being say pray for you, Lord. Being say pray for you in Jesus' city. In time, man, say, in time, say, Lori, in church, you put in time, say, Lori, radio. Ha ha. Very, very, lay. Oda, who bring you will ever son, imagine me. You will now judge your body. Who bring you there by Jesus? Near your Sunday at your Wednesday to Koja, but it's on time you want to say for you, my bag, you are paddy. Ya paddy, Lawe, ya paddy. In Jesus City, our party finally in Jesus in your Sunday. But in sing now, of us for a magic worker, try. You will not have been a joy. A can or a magic, but when you're in patapate, while you are not, you want to ban it. I may want to have you say, you have a work for no jet in the junk with you. A poor number of fission, people when you are around 150 down that road. Ti won sori anu ti won san ida mewa account number George in 2017 4290 47 2017 4290 47 Comfort Life Mission International First Bank.

happy birthday, long life and prosperity, happy wedding anniversary. Mo sole kan na fun gbogbo yin te fe si a testimony. 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

0: 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This is World News on the Beat 99.9 FM. I am Jimmy Mfoniso. Today, Wednesday, August 5th, 2026, the headlines. Tinubu approves a 30% to 80% salary hike for armed forces personnel. Rivers ADC berates Wike over comments. On the foreign scene, Trump's threaten Iran as oil prices fall on hopes of Hormuz deal. And in sports, UFC fighter Ellen Nascimento dies at 34. Details of these and more in a moment. Good morning once again, and now the news in full. President Bola Tinubu has approved the salary increases of between 30 and 80% for personnel of Nigeria's armed forces effective from September 1st, 2026. The increase will benefit over 250,000 personnel, with the highest adjustment going to junior ranks. Officers above the rank of colonel will receive a 30% increase. Those from colonel to warrant officer will get 50%, while personnel from private to staff sergeant will receive an 80% increase. The new pay structure will raise the armed forces' annual salary bills from 660 billion to 924 billion naira, an increase of 264 billion naira. The president said the adjustment was in recognition of the sacrifices made by military personnel in the fight against banditry, kidnapping, terrorism across the country. Meanwhile, the Senate has denied reports linking its leader, Opeyemi Bamidele, and the chairman of its media publicity committee, Yemi Odaramudu, to the controversial proposal imposing penalties on preaching, hawking, and trading inside commercial vehicles. Odaramudu said neither lawmakers sponsored or introduced the measure. Amid growing public criticism of the Federal Road Safety Corps Amendment Bill 2026, the bill recently passed by the Senate retains a 50,000 naira fine for anyone convicted of hawking, trading, or preaching inside commercial vehicles. The provision has drawn criticism from religious groups, civil society organizations, opposition parties, and members of the public. The legislation is part of efforts to strengthen road safety enforcement and reduce crashes, but critics say the provision is insensitive given the country's economic hardship and rising unemployment. Now, still on national, the federal government has earmarked 2.43 trillion naira in the 2026 budget for the rehabilitation and reconstruction of 124 roads considered critical to Nigeria's economic activities. An analysis of the 2026 budget shows the road projects are spread across both northern and southern Nigeria, targeting key transport corridors that support agriculture, trade, and the movement of goods. Analysts say improving these routes could reduce logistic cost, enhance market access, and stimulate economic growth. Among the priority project is the Enugu-Port Harcourt Road, targeted at linking the southeast to south-south, connecting major industrial, commercial, and logistic hubs. The road, divided into sections 3 and 4, is expected to cost 19.6 billion naira. And now back home to Rivers State, FCT Minister Nyesom Wike says he had the intention of bringing back Governor Fubara as governor, but chose not to because of those the governor surrounded himself with. Wike, at a live interview in Abuja, said some persons during the political crisis attached themselves to Governor Fubara because of what they could gain from the state. Hence, according to him, he decided to stop Governor Fubara from accessing second tenure tickets, so to prevent such persons from gaining access to the resources of the state.
1: So the kind of way allowed by going to be, but something fundamental came up in politics. One meant, he said, look, if we allow this guy, there are those who are here who want to see that we are no longer politically relevant. What do we do? Two, there are external forces who want to hijack River State. Should we allow them to hijack River State? There are those who see River State as a cash cow. I can tell you so many things happened. So four companies have been there. They've been there, that kind of influence. We said, no, this cash cow must end now. You won't have it again. Take as much as you can, but you have to stop.
2: This has been our...
0: Wike also said a Rainbow Coalition Committee has been set up ahead by the Magnus Abbe to reconcile all aggrieved members and those willing to return to the coalition.
3: Since I'm happy, all I said, he wouldn't have been in that position if he did not, you know, walk away from the group.
4: But you called him the
3: guest minister. What did I say? He wouldn't have been in that position. First of all, let me tell you why. I was the one who left permission to look. I flagged up the ring road. And I said that day, if you complete this ring road, nobody will stop that.
5: The second term endorsement.
3: How do you endorse somebody more than that?
6: So you wanted him to do a second term?
0: Meanwhile, the African Democratic Congress ADC in River State has criticized the Minister of the Federal Capital Territory, Nyesu Wike, over his comments that former River State Governor Rotimi Amaechi has no electoral value. In a statement, the ADC Publicity Secretary Chizi Enyi questioned why Wike, who has repeatedly claimed the opposition poses no threats, continues to devote attention to attacking opposition figures. Enyi described Amaechi as one of the most influential political leaders to emerge from River State, citing his record in governance and public service. The ADC spokesman said previous election results cannot determine the outcome of the 2027, stressing that every election is shaped by prevailing circumstances and the choices of voters. He added that Rivers people are more concerned about the economy, insecurity, unemployment, poor infrastructure, and rising hardship than political quarrels. Enyi also accused Wike of presenting himself as the sole authority over Rivers politics, insisting that the state belongs to its people. He urged the minister to focus on his responsibilities in the FCT and allow Rivers residents to freely make their democratic choices, while the ADC focuses on presenting its programs and visions to the electorate. And now to security in River State. We hear that the need for community policing continues to take the front burner. A security expert and commander of the Diobo Security Service Limited, popularly known and called Diobo Vigilante, Prince Amatari Bipelide, has said conventional policing has not adequately addressed issues such as kidnapping, armed robbery, cultism, militancy, piracy, communal conflicts, etc. In an interview, Amatari noted that community policing has emerged globally as an alternative approach that emphasizes collaboration between the police and communities. According to him, conventional policing is reactive, centralized, and enforcement-oriented, while the state's policing is preventive, participatory, partnership-based, and problem-solving.
7: Conventional policing is reactive, centralized, and enforcement-oriented, while the state policing is preventive, participatory, partnership-based, and problem-solving. The greatest fear for sustainability is political interference, inadequate funding, poor training, etc., that for it to stand the test of time, vetted and vested political interests be withdrawn for objectivity and effectiveness. State governors should follow suit to adopt existing community-based security outfit in the formation of state police. That community policing has the potential to enhance trust and improve intelligence gathering.
0: Meanwhile, former caretaker chairman of Ogba Ngbema Andoni local government area, Osi Olisa, has accused the chairman of the LGA, Shedrack Ngbogu, of allegedly underfunding the local security outfit, OSPAC. Osi Olisa stressed the need for proper funding of OSPAC, as according to him, for local security to be strengthened, their welfare must be of top priority.
4: But his own personal interest, because he has OSPAC phobia, fear of OSPAC, because OSPAC will not allow evil to take place in Onega as long as it exists. Let me give you an example. How can it be said that minimum wage in this country, by law, is 70,000 naira? I have a video that I shall release where we're asking us, that's against zone of OSPAC. In their office, we're asking them publicly how much their salary. They say their salary is 6,500 naira. And that they don't even get that money regularly. Now, we all know the way the Nigerian economy is. Most of these people that are in OSPAC have families, and you are paying them 6,500 naira. How will they do the work? That is indirectly trying to make life very difficult for them, so they'll be frustrated and they will not leave the OSPAC work they're doing.
0: Still on home front security, the Rivers State Police Command says it has arrested three suspects who were engaged in the gruesome murder of two police officers while conducting a stop and search operation within the Alu Division area on the 29th of June 2026, in which one of the officers' leg was fatally injured and later amputated. Those arrested include Madubuchi Emeka Mill, alias Doctor, 37 years old, and a native of Egbeta Community, Omok local government area; Chinedu Owo Mill, 42 years old, and a native of Akabuka, Omok local government area; resident of Alu Community, and Kamachi Joe, 28 years old, a native of Egbeta Community in Ogba Ngbema local government area. Exhibits recovered includes three AK-47 rifles and one Scorpion rifle. Police spokesperson ASP Blessing Agabe said, following the tragic incident, which claimed the life of the two officers and resulted in the theft of their service AK-47 rifle, the Commissioner of Police River State Command, CP Olubenga Adepoju, immediately visited the division and directed that all operational and intelligence assets of the command be deployed to ensure the arrest of the perpetrators and the recovery of the stolen police firearms. The statement added that intensive efforts are ongoing to apprehend the fourth member of the gang, who is currently at large. Moving on, about 10,000 runners from Nigeria and other West African countries and East Africa are expected to converge on Port Harcourt, the Rivers State capital, for an intentional half marathon covering a distance of 24 kilometers. The organizers said the event, scheduled for November 14th, 2026, marks a new phase for the marathon after a decade of hosting participants mainly from within Nigeria. Speaking at a media briefing to officially announce the date, the convener of the Port Harcourt International Marathon, Goodluck Ozuwena, said the 2026 edition is more than a race, showcasing culture, tourism, and healthy living through sports under the theme Green Race.
5: This has been our commitment since day one. And 10 years later, that commitment remains stronger than ever. As we celebrate a decade of purpose, we are proud to officially reopen the chapter of our journey, driven by renewed energy and even a bigger vision, beginning with the Port Harcourt International Marathon, which is a world-class event that represents far more than just a race. This is a platform of unity, tourism, economic growth, healthy living, youth empowerment, and global visibility. Through it, we invite the world to experience the true spirit of Port Harcourt. The next decade will be bolder, more visible, and more impactful.
0: On the expected number of participants, Ezunwena said previous editions attracted 5,000 registered runners, but participants or participation had now been expanded following increased interest from within and outside Nigeria. In her remarks, an official of the marathon, Diri Dikibujiri, said the 10th edition had been tagged a Port Harcourt to the world while welcoming runners from across Nigeria and other West African countries and East Africa.
8: So together, the Green Race talks about we as Port Harcourt to the world, building an initiative that is meant to ensure a multidimensional impact in Port Harcourt. We are bringing together sports, culture, sustainability, education, economic empowerment, environmental advocacy, and youth development into one umbrella, this platform. It's beyond just a race.
0: We'll go on a short break right now, and when we come back, the foreign news.
9: Rivers, are you ready? The big one is coming to Port Harcourt, South Nigeria. The Rivers Dialogue. Keynote speakers, Professor Joash Amubitan San, INEC Chairman, Nigeria. Malam Lanre Isa Onilu, Director General, National Orientation Agency, Abuja, Nigeria. Date, October 20th, 2026. Time, 9 a.m. The Rivers Dialogue. Anticipate. 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And now, foreign news.
0: And now on a foreign scene, U.S. President Donald Trump says the Strait of Hormuz will reopen very soon, or Iran will be hit very hard as hopes of a deal pushed global oil prices to a three-week low. Trump said negotiations with Iran were progressing while Secretary of State Marco Rubio and Treasury Secretary Scott Bessent indicated that oil shipments could resume later this week. Brent crude fell nearly 5% to below $80 a barrel, while U.S. West Texas Intermediate dropped more than 5% to about $76. Meanwhile, the U.S. Central Command said the southern route through the Strait of Hormuz remains open to commercial vehicles despite the ongoing tensions.
9: And now, sports news.
0: Now in the world of sports, Brazilian mixed martial arts fighter Alan Nascimento has died at the age of 34 after suffering a suspected heart attack in his sleep. The UFC said Nascimento was found unresponsive and was pronounced dead at the scene despite efforts by medical personnel. Nascimento joined the UFC in 2021 and recovered 22 wins and 7 losses in his professional MMA career. His last fight was a split decision to defeat American Mitch Raposo on June 20th.
9: Over to Entertainment News.
0: And now with the world of entertainment, superstar Davido has revealed plans to stage a residency in Lagos this December, saying he was inspired by Puerto Rican music star Bad Bunny's successful concert series in his home country. The singer made the announcement in a viral video where he also advised emerging artists not to abandon the communities that supported their rise to fame. According to him, maintaining a strong connection with one's roots is essential for long-term success. And that has been the world news on The Beat 99.9 FM. But before I go, here are the headlines that made the news. Tinubu approves 30 to 80% salary hike for armed forces personnel. Rivers ADC berates Wike over comments. And on the foreign scene, Trump threatens Iran as oil prices fall on hopes of Hormuz deal. And in sports, UFC fighter Alan Nascimento dies at 34. Kindly send your eyewitness report to our news desk via WhatsApp on 0906-552-8838. I am Jimmy Mfoniso. Good morning.

A very good morning to you. This is Sports Extra on the Beat, 99.9 FM, the heartbeat of Port Harcourt with Benson Clement. Now, this morning on Sports Extra, we'll be discussing the Commonwealth Games. And, of course, we'll talk about the CAF Awards and the 48th General Assembly of CAF. Of course, it will happen in Abuja and Lagos, precisely. And also, we'll take a look at the Super Falcons of Nigeria. They'll be in action tonight at 9 p.m. against Egypt. As regards the Women's Africa Cup of Nations, South Africa, they've made it to the next round. They've booked their place, of course, in the women's or in the WAFCON quarterfinals, courtesy of their win last night. And, of course, the WAFUB tournament, Flying Eagles, that will take on the host, Ivory Coast, in a semi-final clash today. All this plus a little extra I bring to you on Sports Extra this morning. Don't go anywhere. I'll be right back with the details.

0: So let's begin with the Commonwealth Games, because President Bola Ahmed Tinubu has congratulated Team Nigeria for finishing as Africa's highest ranked nation and seventh overall at the 2026 Commonwealth Games in Glasgow, with 24 medals, of course, comprising of 10 gold, 7 silver and 7 bronze. Now, in a statement issued by the presidential spokesperson Bayo Onanuga, that happened yesterday in Abuja, the president noted that the country's haul of 24 medals reflected the athletes' hard work and perseverance. He said the experience gained by the athletes would provide a strong foundation for greater achievements in the future or in future international competitions. Now, the president also lauded the leadership of the Nigeria Olympic Committee and the National Sports Commission for the commitment to sports development. Now, staying with the Commonwealth Games, this is a bizarre story anyways, because several athletes have disappeared after competing in the Commonwealth Games in Glasgow, failing to return home with the rest of their teams. Now, Police Scotland said that it had received reports of various athletes unaccounted for in the aftermath of the games. That is, of course, in Scotland, which concluded on Sunday. Now, four members of the Ugandan boxing squad have not turned up to fly home, as one member of the team told newsmen that the athletes intended to seek asylum in Scotland. Interesting. Now, also, boxer Kudratullah, all the way from Pakistan, of course, had not joined the rest of his teammates in flying home to Pakistan, and he was not even found in his room when officials went to search for him. That's interesting. Anyways, let's now talk about CAF, because members of CAF delegation appeared impressed after inspecting facilities in Lagos ahead of the Continental Body's 48th Ordinary General Assembly and the 2026 CAF Awards. Now, the five-man led by Christian Emerowa, of course, inspected the Nnamdi Azikiwe International Airport, the Transcorp Hilton Hotel, and the Bola Ahmed Tinubu International Conference Center in Abuja. Now, after arriving in Lagos 2 days ago, the team, of course, which included five accompanying members of the Nigeria Football Federation, inspected the Eco Hotel and Suites, not forgetting the Muritala Mohammed International Airport, that's in Lagos, and the Wole Soyinka Center for Culture and Creative Arts. Now, while the Bola Ahmed Tinubu International Conference Center has been earmarked to host the Ordinary General Assembly, the Wole Soyinka Center for Culture and Creative Arts is ticked to host the CAF Awards. Now, let's discuss the Women's Africa Cup of Nations, where the Super Falcons of Nigeria will be in action tonight. And, of course, that man known as Justin Madogo, the head coach of the Super Falcons, has played down various permutations regarding chances of Nigeria qualifying for WAFCON 2026 quarterfinals. Now, reigning queens known as the Super Falcons of Nigeria play pointless Egypt tonight at 9 p.m. Nigerian time in their last Group C WAFCON campaign, needing a convincing victory or win to ensure progression to the next stage. Let's hear from Justin Madogo, his own Sports Extra this morning.
1: Like you said, it sounds funny, but it's a serious, matter. We have done all the various permutations of what can get us through, and we know exactly which of the permutations can take us through. We want to have our fate in our hands and not leave it for anybody to decide for us. So we are going straight for what we know will put us through, and that we are aware of.
0: Okay, just heard him. Now, victory for Falcons, we take them, we take the third place Nigeria to 6 points. And same as table toppers Malawi, who play second place Zambia also tonight, same time, 9 p.m. However, the Super Falcons of Nigeria, of course, are second head-to-head against Zambia, recorded that they defeated Zambia by a good to nothing, and which sets up all manner of calculations flying around and necessary for Nigeria to punch a quarterfinal ticket. Now, we'll also take a listen to Justin Madogo. He had this to say as regards the game proper, not permutation this time.
2: Like I said earlier, we know what we need to do to enable us advance to the next stage of the competition. When you prepare for every game, nobody prepares for a game with the intent that I want to go and lose this game. Everybody prepares for every game with the intent that you want to win. So it's not a different scenario. All we are going out for is to try and make sure that we win the game and get a result that will qualify us to the next stage of the competition. Thank you. We are good to go. The team is in high spirits, and we're getting ready for the next game, and we all know what is at stake, and we're doing our best to ensure that we get the right result that will really take us to the next stage of the competition.
0: You just heard him. Now, South Africa, they've booked their place in the Women's Africa Cup of Nations quarterfinal after beating Burkina Faso 1-0 in Casablanca last night. Now, the win means South Africa will take on host nation Morocco in the quarterfinals. Now, they have clinched their first win of the tournament and progressed in second place behind that team known as Cote d'Ivoire. Now, the four semifinalists of this year's Women's Africa Cup of Nations will automatically advance to the 2027 FIFA Women's World Cup in Brazil. Now, after internal playoffs, two losing quarterfinalists will play the Inter-Confederation playoffs. Let's now talk about WAFU, right? Because Nigeria's Flying Eagles will be, of course, aspiring to book a WAFU B tournament final ticket when they take on host Ivory Coast in a semi-final clash this evening in Yamoussoukro. Now, the Flying Eagles, of course, finished as runners-up in Group B, having lost to the Young Stallions of Burkina Faso 2-0 in their last group game. Now, after the defeat in the hands of the Burkina Babes, Flying Eagles winger known as Wahab Musa expects victory over the Young Africa, or over the Young Elephants known as Cote d'Ivoire.
3: You've tasted wins, you've tasted defeat. What is the mood in camp ahead of the game with Ivory Coast?
4: Well, we say we are not happy about the last game results, and we have seen all the mistakes we made, and we are ready to correct it in the next game. So we are ready.
3: It's all been a cracker when Nigeria come up against Ivory Coast. As a player, what are you telling Nigerians to expect tomorrow? And what information do you also have for the Ivory Coast fans who will be coming to watch the game tomorrow?
4: It's a win. Yeah, a win for us tomorrow. Nothing less, just win. We have to win.
3: Does the fact that you are the defending champions in this tournament put some pressure on you, the players, ahead of the game?
4: No. We are going to express ourselves, play our normal football, and we get our win. 3 points, yeah.
0: Okay, let's start discuss the future of this man, Gianni Infantino. Under pressure, FIFA President Gianni Infantino will hold a crisis meeting with senior staff in Morocco today. Now, senior staff have been asked to attend the meeting in Rabat after the pressure on the Swiss man known as Gianni Infantino wrapped up yesterday, such as Arsene Wenger. Of course, Arsene Wenger and Infantino's number two criticized his plans to invest private to seek private investment in the World Cup. Jordan accused FIFA president Gianni Infantino or FIFA of blackmailing them over World Cup money in return for their support for Infantino. Wow. Ex-FIFA president Sepp Blatter has backed that man known as Lise Clavinus to replace Infantino. So the pressure increased yesterday. Now, Infantino is set for crunch talks today with senior FIFA staff after he was forced to withdraw his plan to create FIFA Forward Enterprise, known as FFE, a company to run the commercial and operational aspect of FIFA's tournament. So let's see the outcome. We'll find out the outcome of today's meeting. Will he resign or will he stay? Anyways, Mikhailo Mudryk could return to action following 20 months on the sideline today, according to new manager Xabi Alonso, of course, after being named in Chelsea squad to play Juve, that is Juventus, at 12:30 p.m. today in a friendly in Hong Kong. Now, the Ukraine international, 25 years of age, has not played a competitive match since November 2024, of course, having been provisionally suspended after returning an adverse finding for banned substance. Now, but he was glad to return to action last week by the Football Association in England. And now Xabi Alonso is here to talk about Mikhailo Mudryk.
5: How is Misha's condition in terms of playing football? What did you see from him?
6: We trained yesterday. He came direct from the airport to the hotel. So yesterday it was more about the feelings, more about the emotions to be back with a team, more than to assess the fitness level. So, but yes, he could play, maybe 90 minutes too early, but he can be selected. He's selected, so he can play.
3: Given the level of investment Chelsea have made this summer, is there a responsibility on you or a real expectation on you to go and win the league this season? And how do you manage that pressure?
6: Well, each season it's a moment to invest, to buy, to get players, to sell players, but to do things with a plan that we had in mind. So we are still 3 weeks to go in the transfer market, but we have an idea how we want to finish. Let's try to accomplish it the best possible way, and that makes sense with the finances as well. Everything needs to come together with what you expend and what you receive from the sales, so that makes sense. And we want to have a good season. Let's see where we are in May, but for sure we want to have the feeling that we are competitive, that we can deserve to fight for important things during this year. Time will tell.
0: Now we have lots of club friendlies today from noon, that is 12 p.m. AC Milan, Inter Milan, of course, the Milan derby will take center stage this afternoon, 12 p.m. And also the K11 All-Stars will take on Manchester City same time. Then at 12:30, Chelsea Juventus. At 5:30 p.m., Napoli Osasuna. At 7:30, Arsenal will take on Real Betis. And of course, Mallorca will await Paris Saint-Germain at 8 p.m. Now, football transfer news. We are Turkish Super League side Trabzonspor say they have begun negotiations to sign free agent Mohamed Salah. Well, Salah has been without a club since leaving Liverpool at the end of last season, but now appears to be close to signing a deal. Now, Trabzonspor said, and I quote, negotiations have begun regarding the transfer of professional footballer Mohamed Salah to our club. Now, reports say Salah will sign a 2-year contract. I wish you all the best. Thank you for being part of Sports Extra. Enjoy the rest of your day. 6:15 p.m. will be another time. Good morning and God bless.
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1: Now all we are going to use cook now. Nah.
0: Eh? Unbranded oil we then put for boxing.
1: Something when I shake any money and it didn't do me well.
0: Hey, Jeanette. 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
1: Which one make I come buy?
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1: 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I appreciate you, Wella.
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3: It's the 5th of August, 2026. And it's The Beat right here in the mix. Myself, Alan.
4: I'm RJ.
5: And I'm Giwa.
3: All right. And we are about to go on that familiar journey through the news. My apologies for the silence previously. Blame it on technology, right? Because technology is one of those very interesting things that, you know, no matter how much you prep, it can just decide to just do what it wants to do.
4: Mm-hmm.
3: Like, I've never understood that about the perfection that they call it, that is just never 100% reliable. Is it really the future? Is it really taking over?
4: Yes.
5: Okay, yes, it is.
3: All right. I'm sure you... Would you get into a self-driving car? Okay.
5: I said I would do that.
3: So. Yeah, you don't appreciate the gift that has been given to you. That's probably why you say you would. Now, I say I probably would, but no, I wouldn't. Like, I used to think
4: I
3: might.
4: If it's now really safe, if they've made it very safe, I will.
3: Yeah, you see, humans cannot even be trusted with my life. Is it now a machine that I'll do that?
4: I mean, I feel
3: on
4: like
3: the roads with other humans. Let's not forget that.
4: I feel like we'll get to a point in time where, like, nobody is driving anymore.
3: It's going to take a while.
5: Not too long.
3: Oh, no, trust me, long. See, that's the thing. The people who sell technology are always the ones that try and make you think that technology is so everything. When in reality, like I said, right now, the AI makers are not making money. It's the people who are using the AI that are making the money. So the makers are like, what kind of business model is this? All right, we are on the BBC first of all. Russian ballistic missile strike on Kyiv kills at least 14, according to officials. So the head of Kyiv's military administration says Russia is once again massively attacking the region. UK Prime Minister Burnham looking into conducting Epstein inquiry, says victims minister. Now, Alex Davis-Jones tells the BBC news site she discussed an inquiry with the PM when she was reappointed as minister. Armed man arrested near Trump's golf course ahead of president's visit.
5: Did he have a death wish or something?
4: That's really funny. I mean, why? What were they thinking?
3: Several cases, yeah, they kind of... I feel like maybe they might have a death wish because you know that this is a journey of no return.
5: President.
4: Sometimes it might not be a journey of no return.
3: Yeah, but with this guy now, this is like what? 1, 2, 3, 4, five times. No, it's more than five, really. That they've tried.
5: When is the next election?
3: You see, that's the funny thing. Not even in election season and they're coming after the guy. It's unusual. Top FIFA official Wenger says scrapping World Cup plan absolutely necessary. Now, Gianni Infantino summons senior leaders to a meeting on Wednesday after facing more fierce criticism of his scrap plan to sell off FIFA's commercial and event operations. So who will now be the one handling it?
4: RJ Infantino.
3: Okay. See, there's already been a very, very big disconnect between a lot of events and the people who can afford to go. Now, what I'm talking about, I don't mean like, even with our local events here and everything, international events, they complain about the same thing. The ticket prices, who is buying these tickets?
4: Yes.
3: But now they're saying that, okay, you see those tickets you guys could not afford, it might be a little bit more expensive because we're handing it over to other people. Once you add a third party, you have to pay that third party.
4: So it's just only the elite
3: And I don't think the elite... Well, yeah, the elite are football fans and all, but, you know, are they the majority?
4: Yeah, they're not. You guys don't make it affordable, we will not watch.
3: Yeah.
5: Be joking. You will tomorrow that will just buy like 10 tickets.
3: Therein lies the problem. Adjusting to bad treatment. As a human race, we've become accustomed to certain things like that. We like some things so much that we're willing to overlook some of the things that are being done to us.
5: Yeah, just the way Apple's like 1,000 now. We still buy it anyways.
3: Because you have to eat healthy.
5: One apple a day keeps the doctor away.
3: All right, at this point in time, like that, you eat one apple a day, you might not be able to afford a doctor. I feel like I dug my own grave. The workers caught in the AI transition. So AI is reshaping the Philippines outsourcing industry, raising questions over the future of the industry.
5: We just said that right
3: now. Yeah, but you see, it's a particular industry. And that industry has always been outsourced. We're talking about those random calls that come on your phone that you can't explain.
4: Oh,
3: yeah.
5: And she said she was the one that taught the AI that intelligence.
3: Oh, yeah, you see, so that's nice. Dun, dun, dun, dun, dun. Dun, dun, dun, dun. In Nigeria, you will be the stronghold. Poor Wi-Fi, the thing won't be able to spread.
4: Yeah.
3: And the poor power supply and all of that. Unless they start carrying gens around when they are destroying the country. No. So Trump says Iran will be hit very hard if Hormuz Strait not open soon as oil prices fall. So U.S. Secretary of State Marco Rubio and Treasury Secretary Scott Bessent both announced talks had progressed to allow shipments to resume.
4: Hitting more. We are tired.
5: Trump is really active. I like that about him.
3: But you know, at this point in time, are people really as intimidated by what he says as they used to?
4: Yeah, they're like, again.
3: Because he has complained and nothing has happened. He has complained, they've signed, they've gone back on it. You know, but
5: and
3: the
5: then
3: other,
5: he still comes back again.
3: The other alternative is a show of force. And we don't want that. No, we do not. U.S. revokes Brazil ambassador's visa as diplomatic tensions escalate. You see? If Nigeria could take a page now and actually hit the diplomats, maybe the South Africa thing might be looking different. Yeah, but everybody is looking in the wrong direction. We, the people, are blaming Tyler.
4: We are not blaming Tyler.
5: She just can't come now.
4: We do not blame her.
3: That's still bullying. If you're
4: nobody
3: telling somebody,
4: blames her.
3: They should not come to a place simply because
4: she was not even the problem in
3: at
4: the
3: all.
5: We don't want her to be in the middle of it.
3: Wow. Okay. Mm-hmm. You are just a domestic terrorist. How to avoid the worst of the Italian heat. So from supermarkets to nighttime tours, experts share how to make the most of Italy during the latest heat wave. Meanwhile, it was raining yesterday here.
4: I think they should have inbuilt fans.
3: Really? Like,
4: I saw someone wearing
5: a hat. Don't they have ACs?
4: No, not really.
3: You'd be surprised.
5: Okay, outside.
4: Yeah.
3: No, not just outside, even indoors. Even you'd be surprised now.
4: They do not have ACs. I heard that because of how cold it usually is, they have heaters instead of
3: ACs. Aside from that, from my young ages as a kid, I used to see in movies and I always wonder, so other countries have ceiling fans. And I'm like, I thought it was just a Nigerian thing. Yeah, but no.
5: And even hand fans.
3: Hand fans too.
5: I saw hand fans their movies
3: so,
5: one time.
3: So, you know, some of these people don't actually have ACs. Like, I'm surprised to see split units and stuff in some movies. I'm like, okay. Because I always figured it was the central AC everywhere. Yeah. But it's not. AC is a luxury. It's a luxury item all around the world.
4: I feel like they never thought of it.
5: Yeah. But they do that.
3: It actually gets hot every year.
5: Every year.
4: Yeah, but like not as hot.
3: Not as hot. It's their sins. Yeah. The sins are coming back. You can say it's global warming. I don't know. Alright, mysterious elephant deaths in Kenya raise questions around pesticides. So a wave of Kenyan elephant deaths have been blamed on pesticides, but experts say they are doubtful. What else could it be? Somebody intentionally targeting elephants. What kind of animal would do that? EU commends Spain's swift response to Quetta migrant crisis. So about 72,000 people who came to Quetta illegally have been returned to Morocco.
4: That's so funny.
3: That's a full success rate.
4: I saw someone who swam to the whatever. And then when he swam there, he was like, I'm going back now. I was like, are you just doing it for fun?
3: I feel like,
4: why are you coming into the country and then you're just going to swim back to your own country?
3: We have a global problem.
4: You just called Nigerian, I did.
3: We have a global problem when it comes to people who are just being silly.
4: I mean, it's really weird.
5: They can afford to be silly.
4: It's too serious for you guys to make it a joke. You can't just swim somewhere and swim back.
3: Somebody used the camera to record himself doing it.
5: Content.
3: I mean, yeah. Thank you for actually letting law enforcement know where to pick you up, by the way. All right, some music to start your day the right way. We continue with more news from The Punch and also The Guardian on the other side of Control by Timaya and Duncan Mighty.

0: talk, oh, thank you, my friend. I appreciate you, Bella.
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2: Something where na shaking the money and they do me well.
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2: Na correct choice for me and my family.
1: Yes, na. 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
2: True talk, oh, thank you, my friend. 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
2: It's The Beat, baby. Thank you for listening to us. If you're in the Garden City, we appreciate you. If you're outside the Garden City, we appreciate you as well. Similar appreciation.
3: Mm-hmm.
2: Yeah, did you think there was going to be something different there? No, we don't discriminate here. We love everybody. Unless you're an evildoer.
3: Yes. Then why are you pointing at Giwa?
2: I was just pointing randomly. She just happened to be in that direction. That was really purely coincidental.
3: Okay, let me shift my chair.
2: For reference purposes only, I was just pointing. It doesn't help that you're wearing red, though. Yeah, it does not. We have reached Nigerian waters. Some interesting stories here. Military salaries hit 924 billion naira as Tinubu approves pay raise. I don't think I can. Nobody can complain about this one.
3: I think, right? I like that.
2: Yeah, like finally. Why not? Finally, I feel like they should do more.
4: I can't help but just think about when it's divided between all of them.
3: Yeah. Oh my God.
2: Yeah,
3: something.
2: But yes, half bread is better than chin-chin.
3: Yeah.
2: If you think about it, really, half a loaf of bread or a handful of chin-chin. Yeah, so you take the bread. Speaking of eating stuff, I'd rather eat grass than bite possible. Now, I saw this interview yesterday, and the only thing I could think to myself was that the best comeback you could come with? No shade to Charles Okocha, but he's a very creative guy. But
3: honestly,
2: I've not been feeling that.
3: So funny.
2: I've not been feeling that in this recent beef. He just feels like fed up with the whole thing. And all that. He made a comment about his skin and different things. And I'm like, okay, yeah. But he also still highlighted a point that I pointed out as well. Mm-hmm. You can't bite people with a mouth guard on.
3: Yeah.
2: Right? So for him to say that there was no indication that he took it off at any point in time. And those things are difficult to take off if you don't actually have your fingers to do it with. So yeah, you're trying to do it. Are you planning to bite somebody? So yeah, I get it. As the next fight, like I said, y'all are going to hate me for this, or maybe you won't, but it's my opinion. Everybody's allowed to have it. The next fight should be Peter and Paul.
4: Oh, the brothers.
3: Yeah, yes. He said this yesterday.
2: And it should end with a hug, no matter who wins.
3: It should. Beat themselves out of it.
2: Haven't you guys watched Rocky? No. Yeah, anyway. So it's the whole spirit of sportsmanship thing.
3: Mm-hmm.
2: They just need to get all of this just off their chests.
3: Yeah.
2: Because there's a lot that's just, they're probably not. But it'd be nice if they did. You know, like, show people that, like, since they want to turn it into a media circus, they might as well.
3: They try to do it online, so yes. Why can't they do it offline?
2: Why can't they do it, as they say, mano a mano, you know, one-on-one.
4: Mano a man, man to man.
2: Federal government votes 2.5 trillion naira for Abuja Lokoja Enugu PH 122 roads. Okay, that's
3: Let's
2: nice.
3: See.
2: I mean, we are so entitled to roads, but it's okay.
4: Let's see.
2: Police summon very dark man. Quiz AIG over allegations. At this point, which allegation exactly? Because
4: we need to, because there's a lot of allegations.
2: So the Nigerian Police Force has reaffirmed its commitment to due process, institutional discipline, and the rule of law amidst the controversy surrounding social media influencer Martins Oshe, popularly known as Very Dark Man, and the Assistant Inspector General of Police in charge of Zone 2, Lagos, AIG Moshood Jimo. So in a statement posted on X on Tuesday, the force public relations officer said the criminal matter referenced in recent public comments by Very Dark Man had been investigated and was already before a court following legal advice from the Directorate of Public Prosecutions. Okay,
3: so he made a comment.
2: Yeah.
3: He's always doing that.
2: It's his niche. You know, boy, was
3: very daring like that.
2: But there's a fine line between being daring and just talking.
4: Just always saying.
2: Let's call
4: something.
2: It speedy speedy.
3: Yeah. That's what I'm saying. Like, there have been different scenarios where he has escaped jail time
2: so long is baffling to me.
4: Yeah.
2: But yeah, I'm not saying
4: what
2: that.
4: Backing does he have?
2: I'm not saying that I want him to be. I'm not saying I want him to be in jail. He's an advocate. People can respect his work, but it's very easy for you to cross over. There's a thin line you're an advocate, everybody loves you, you cross that line, and then you lose that love. It happens a lot with advocates, and I don't understand why. I don't get that, which is probably why I don't really try that much to do activism, because it would pain me when the people inevitably turn on you.
3: Their backs on
2: but
3: you.
2: Still, he needs to change us a little bit.
4: He's not just doing only advocacy, that's why.
2: Yeah, well, okay, there's that. It's also how you do the advocacy, that's also the thing. Which is that brings me back also to what I said. They should keep celebrities and advocacy a bit far from each other.

0: as truce. Okay. A lot of truce is...
1: Take it. Leave me alone.
0: Take. Have a cup of chill for all of you. Air Peace begins Lagos-Conakry flights. You're snuck an advert in there, right? Okay, you got me. It's cool. It's cool. Five arrested for selling meat from dead cattle in Borno.
1: Why do you guys do this?
0: Yeesh. Suspected herders kill four in fresh Benue attack. Police foil criminal networks recover 78 million naira solar equipment in Kaduna raids. Is that the new thing that everybody's trying to get five-finger discounts on? Solar equipment.
1: Yes.
0: So bad that they are even stealing street lights. Like,
2: there's no limit to the stealing.
1: Everybody needs the panel.
2: There's no limit.
0: Well, it's unfair because that's a public thing. You know, so you're robbing the public of lights.
2: That one I don't approve.
1: And I was coming out this morning and ours isn't stolen, but like it's not just on.
2: It's not just working.
0: Well, that way it's probably because it wasn't very sunny for most of yesterday. So it was on for a bit and it went off that after a bit as well.
1: Probably.
0: Oh, right, when dry season comes, we'll be praying for this rain. Everybody is complaining now. Ooh. Article falls federal government over 1.08 trillion naira allocation to cooperative college. Not touching that one.
2: Don't touch this.
0: I'm a diehard Ronaldo fan. We chat regularly. That's Davido.
2: Oh.
0: I'm a rich man. I know rich people.
1: I'm Davido. I know Ronaldo.
0: If I was him, I might probably say the same thing.
1: Yes,
0: too.
1: Of course. My God, why not?
0: Why not? Who can I brag with now?
1: Please, it's okay. It's okay.
0: Well, I should be humble, right?
1: Yeah, be humble.
0: Be humility. Humble.
1: Humility. I would have bragged about somebody, but I don't want you guys to come after me.
0: Peace Square feud continues to escalate as the brothers go to media to air out their grievances.
2: We've given them a chance get in the ring.
0: They're going to talk. You understand? They might as well. Gate fee at... anything you said that gate fee at...
2: People
0: will buy, you know?
1: You guys are really invested, though.
0: A lot of folks underestimate just how big P-Square were.
1: They were still big, but at that time they were everywhere.
0: They were astronomical. Like in an era where physical CD sales were important,
2: yes.
0: Touring was important. They go to some of these Francophone countries.
2: They did.
0: You know, they were doing their thing. One dance, one sing. They complemented
2: each other so well.
0: Yeah, but now, money. Money.
1: The root of all evil.
0: And it's very funny that initially people were trying to blame it on the other root of all evil, women. But
2: yes, at some point,
0: that narrative that the narrative was deaded. Yeah,
2: I'm just happy. And the woman was even helping,
0: all of them were just chilled.
2: She was helping.
0: I appreciate the ladies though for just being quiet while they were really just saying nasty things
1: about them.
0: Yes, okay.
2: With the woman in question, too, she was really quiet.
0: Yeah, all right. The Guardian is where we are at right now. 40% salary increase agreement, 57 state varsities and others in limbo. Over selective implementation.
1: So it's hanging.
0: It's just there. You know? It's just there.
2: Just dangling there.
0: Federal government targets broadband expansion with 90,000 kilometers fiber optic rollout. Okay. All right. UK defends Tinubu's reforms, dismisses Obi and Atiku's ambitions. I'm not surprised. That's
1: of
0: all
1: course.
0: I'm going to say.
1: I
0: want to
1: say, of course.
0: As water is wet.
2: Let's keep the ball rolling.
0: ADC Rulak Shore fault state police bill process over transparency and timing. I mean, do y'all want it? Do y'all not want it? They need to make up their minds, yo.
1: Is he still running?
0: Is he still running? I'm honestly not sure. I've not quite paid attention to politics. It's not my thing. Yeah, but I will check just to be sure. Awolowo Foundation opens nominations for 2026 Leadership Prize Sectoral Leadership Awards. Troops arrest terrorist logistics suppliers, intercept 20 family members in Borno. We applaud.
2: That's so lovely.
0: The troops, yes. Every time they work hard, we applaud them. They deserve that
2: and
0: raise.
2: And that's why they deserve a raise.
1: Yeah.
0: Deserve more than that raise. A lot more. Imo Court hears Rulak's suit against police over alleged torture, illegal detention, and missing children. Jubilation as philanthropist donates 52 boreholes to Ogun communities. It hurts me that in 2026, these are still major headlines.
1: Yeah.
0: I applaud this. This is good.

0: well, yeah.
1: But
0: yeah,
1: it still doesn't speak well of us as a country. When we're saying that, yo, why are they always making us seem poor in these movies and in these foreign things? And they're saying Africa needs it. Yeah, there's some places actually need it. You know, we turn on the tap and we waste water. We forget that there's some places where...
2: In some places, they don't even get the luxury of
1: Even like places as soft as Enugu are still struggling with water issues.
2: Over time, it's been like that.
0: Even Lagos.
1: Yo! You know that their coffee comes out of their taps. Instant coffee. When you just open it up. All right, we will be back with more awesomeness on The Morning Rush. Today is Wednesday, so it's going to be the alternative top 10. And also, wordplay on a Wednesday at 10 a.m. But let us boogie down, first of all. Like I said, there's a dance revolution going on internationally because it is summer. And summers are always identified with dance music. Yeah. So this is Hugel, Moving to the Sun.

0: shikini money and they do me well.
1: Hey, Jeanette, make you remember say I move the wrong belle.
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3: Alte people, hey! It's party time.
4: Hello.
3: Yeah. It's time for us to go in that alternative direction right here on the Beat 99.9, the alternative top 10. 10 songs that do not really sound like the typical Nigerian songs, even though they still kind of sound like a lot of Nigerian songs.
4: Yeah.
3: A little bit of the familiar mixed with a little bit of the unfamiliar, right? Like most people's faces after they wake up in the morning. I'm just saying, you sleep seeing one
4: without
3: person.
4: Without the
3: makeup, you wake up, see a different
4: expert,
3: person.
4: I'm not that person.
3: Yeah, but at least with this, you can trust us. We good people. And speaking of trust and good people, this is the anthem for the brothers out there, courtesy of Timi Dakolo. You know the name of the song?
4: Brotherly.
3: Why did you do it like that? Why?
4: Me and you are brotherly.
5: Me and you are not family. Yeah,
3: why are you singing it like he was angry? Right?
4: He was excited.
3: He was happy to be singing for his brothers.
4: Like a charm.
0: Let's start at number 10.

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We dream from the

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Admission into medical courses now in progress. We process admission into medical courses in the following countries: study medicine in Turkey, study medicine in Russia, study medicine in China, study medicine in Belarus, study medicine in Poland, study medicine in Kazakhstan, study medicine in Germany, study medicine in Kyrgyzstan, study medicine in Lithuania, study medicine in the Dominican Republic, study medicine in Barbados, study medicine in the Caribbean Islands, study medicine in Grenada, study medicine in Hungary, study medicine in Georgia, study medicine in the Czech Republic, study medicine in Serbia, study medicine in Cyprus, study medicine and work in Chile, study medicine in Finland,
study medicine in Sweden, study medicine in Malta, study medicine in Latvia, study medicine in Ukraine, study medicine in Estonia, study medicine in Egypt, study medicine in Armenia, study medicine in Slovakia, study medicine in Albania, study medicine in Finland, study and work in Bulgaria, study medicine in Slovenia, study medicine in Croatia, study medicine in Bosnia, study medicine in Azerbaijan, study medicine in Germany, study medicine in Greece, study medicine in Bulgaria, study medicine in Romania, study medicine in Uganda, study medicine in Tanzania, study medicine in Namibia, study medicine in Rwanda. Philippines admission currently in progress. 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
2: 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The Nigerian Association of Resident Doctors, NARD, is set to call off its planned strike following a three-hour meeting with the Chief of Staff to the President, Femi Gbajabiamila. NARD President Mohamed Suleiman said the association had secured firm commitment on nearly every outstanding issue, though he stopped short of formally announcing the suspension of the planned strike pending consultation with the association's National Executive Council. Meanwhile, the Nigerian Customs Service has announced the release of the final list of successful candidates for its 2024-2025 recruitment exercise, saying only 3,852 candidates were selected out of 573,680 applicants received. The Controller General of the Service, Adewale Adeni, said the list covers the Superintendent, Inspectorate, and Customs Assistant cadres with all 36 states and the FCT represented. Moving on, the federal government has directed Vice Chancellor, Rectors, and Provosts of tertiary institutions to dismiss after due investigation any student involved in kidnapping or related crimes. The Minister of Education, Tunji Alausa, gave the directive during a meeting with the Pro-Chancellor, Governor Council, and Management of the Federal University while calling for closer collaboration with security agencies. And out of Rivers State, the Nigerian Navy has dismantled three newly established illegal refining sites in Ogba, Egbema, Ndoni, local government area, Rivers State, as part of ongoing efforts to combat crude oil theft in the Niger Delta. Director of Naval Information, Abiodun Folorunshaw, said operatives uncovered and deactivated the illegal refining facilities, recovering about 43,000 liters of suspected stolen crude oil and 18,000 liters of suspected illegally refined automotive gas oil. And now to the foreign news, Ukraine President Volodymyr Zelensky says Russia has attacked Ukraine on ballistic missiles and drones, killing at least 17 people and leaving at least 44 injured. Zelensky has therefore urged allies for more U.S.-made Patriot missile interceptors to defend against Russian ballistic missiles. And now in sport, Ivory Coast Football Federation has appointed Hev Renard as its head coach for a second time in charge. Renard has won the African Cup of Nations twice as a coach, including with Ivory Coast in 2015. Still in sport, following the defeat in Hell in a Cell match at the 2026 SummerSlam, the WWE legend Brock Lesnar has officially announced his retirement from professional wrestling. Lesnar revealed that the match with Oba Femi in his home state of Minnesota was the final in his career. And now in entertainment, Afrobeat superstar Davido has claimed that no one can defeat him in a free and fair election in Nigeria if he decides to run for a political office. However, he said he's not interested in contesting for any elective position because of the corrupt nature of Nigerian elections and the electoral body. And that's the headline news on the Beats 99.9 FM. I am Jimmy Mfoniso. Good morning.
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In the news, the Federal High Court in Abuja yesterday dismissed a suit filed by the Nigerian Democratic Congress, NDC, seeking an order striking down Section 138 and 77(5) of the new Electoral Act 2026. Delivering judgment, Justice Mohammed Umar held that the suit by the NDC lacked merit. The NDC in the suit argued that the two sections recently passed by the National Assembly and assented to by President Bola Tinubu are inconsistent with the 1999 Constitution as amended.

0: The Controller General of the Federal Fire Service, Olumide Adeyemi, has announced the introduction of a medical intervention scheme and other welfare initiatives, including an increase in the service's interest-free loan facility from 300,000 naira to 500,000 naira. Adeyemi disclosed this on Tuesday during the inauguration of the Quarter Guard at the Federal Fire Service National Headquarters in Wose, Abuja. He said the measures were introduced shortly after he assumed office to improve the welfare of officers and men. And now in River State, the Independent National Electoral Commission, INEC, in River State, has announced the claims and objection exercises for the concluded third phase of the Continuous Voter Registration, CVR, will commence on Tuesday, August 4th, and end on Monday, August 10th, 2026. The exercise will be conducted at all INEC local government area offices across the state between 9 a.m. and 3 p.m. daily. And still at home, the African Democratic Congress ADC in River State has criticized the Minister of the Federal Capital Territory, Nyesomuike, over his comments that former River State Governor Rotimi Amaechi has no electoral value. In a statement, ADC Publicity Secretary Chizi Eyi questioned why Nyesomuike, who has repeatedly claimed the opposition possesses no threat, continues to devote attention to attacking opposition figures. And on the foreign scene, part of SpaceX Falcon 9 rocket launched last year is believed to have crashed into the moon after entering an unintended collision course with the lunar surface. The rocket's 4,000-kilogram upper stage was discarded in space as planned, but later drifted towards the moon, where it's thought to have made impact. And in sports, President Bola Ahmed Tinubu on Tuesday vowed to strengthen sports development and create greater opportunities for Nigerian athletes after Team Nigeria's impressive outing at the 2026 Commonwealth Games in Glasgow, Scotland, where the country won 24 medals. Nigeria finished the games with 10 gold, 7 silver, and 7 bronze medals, a performance the president described as a reflective of the resilience, discipline, and determination of Nigerian athletes. And now entertainment, Big Brother Niger season 11 housemate Kamsi has opened up about the dynamics of a love triangle with fellow housemates Chim, Som, and Gerard. In a candid conversation with her friend Nomi on Tuesday, Kamsi lamented that Chim, Som always sexualized the conversation and it had become tiring. She admitted that she got closer to Gerard as an escape from Chim, Som. She added that she has more meaningful conversation with Gerard than Chim, Som. And that's the headline news on the beat. 99.9 FM. I am Jimmy. I'm funny, so good morning.
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Pawtuckers, are you ready? The big one is coming to Pawtucket, South South, Nigeria. The Rivers Dialogue. Keynote speakers, Professor Joash Amubitan San, INEC Chairman, Nigeria. Malam Lanre Isa Onilu, Director General, National Orientation Agency, Abuja, Nigeria. Date, October 20th, 2026. Time, 9 a.m. The Rivers Dialogue. Anticipate. 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
4: The Nigerian Army has commenced the 2026 Senior Staff Course Qualifying Examination, with the Chief of Army Staff, YD Shaibu, urging the examination panel to uphold professionalism, integrity, and diligence throughout the exercise. According to a post on the Army's X handle, the examination, which began on Sunday, August 2nd, is being held simultaneously at the Nigerian Defense Academy Postgraduate School and the Headquarters Infantry Corps Center in Jaji, both in Kaduna State. In education, the West African Examinations Council has released the results of the 2026 West African Senior School Certificate Examination for school candidates. WAEC announced the release in a post on its official X handle today. Similarly, the council has withheld the results of 167,486 candidates, representing 8.59% of those who sat for the 2026 computer-based West African Senior School Certificate Examination for school candidates over alleged examination malpractice. The figure, however, represents a decline from the 9.7% recorded in 2025. Head of WAEC Nigeria National Office, Amos Dangote, made the disclosure while announcing the release of the results today. Away from that, the Independent National Electoral Commission has begun display of the preliminary register of voters for the third phase of the continuous voter registration exercise to allow for claims and objections. The exercise, which began yesterday, will end on Monday, August 10. INEC urged those who registered during the exercise to visit their respective local government area offices to verify their personal details and polling units and report any wrongful inclusion in the register. On the foreign scene, authorities in California have arrested a man found with a pistol and illegal ammunition near President Donald Trump's Los Angeles area golf course ahead of his fundraising dinner there on Tuesday. Security officials said the suspect was seen taking photos and videos around the course while appearing to monitor security arrangements. In sports, the Nigeria Fencing Federation has launched Africa's first wheelchair fencing academy, welcoming participants from around the world to the 2026 Enable Wheelchair Fencing Academy, organized by World Ability Sports in collaboration with the Commonwealth Fencing Federation. Running from August 5 to 7 at Rugby School Nigeria in Atlantic City, Victoria Island, Lagos, the academy brings together athletes, coaches, referees and volunteers from Liberia, the Gambia, Brazil, Namibia, the United States, the United Kingdom, Rwanda, Togo, Botswana and host nation Nigeria. And in entertainment, Nollywood actress Temitope Osoba has died after battling cancer. Her death comes nearly 2 years after she underwent surgery for breast cancer, a health challenge she had publicly spoken about during her treatment. The actress's passing was announced today by her colleague and close associate Ola Sani, who disclosed that she died on Tuesday evening. And that was the headline news. I am Sonia Edwin. Thank you for listening. Good afternoon.
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0: Universe, are you ready? The big one is coming to Port Harcourt, South, Nigeria. The Rivers Dialogue. Keynote speakers, Professor Joash Amubitan San, INEC Chairman, Nigeria. Malam Lanre Isa Onilu, Director General, National Orientation Agency, Abuja, Nigeria. Date, October 20th, 2026. Time, 9 a.m. The Rivers Dialogue. 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
2: 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You the contract.

0: Amos Dangote has attributed the withheld results to the growing use of mobile phones in examination halls, despite the ban, and organized cheating in some schools. He said supervisors and invigilators caught aiding candidates had been arrested and would face disciplinary action through the relevant state ministries of education. Dangote added that a withheld result means the result is under investigation and should not be mistaken for a cancellation. Meanwhile, the Minister of Defense, Christopher Musa, has expressed appreciation to President Bola Tinubu for approving a 30 to 80% salary increase for members of the Armed Forces of Nigeria, describing it as a major boost to troop welfare and morale. He said the new pay structure, which takes effect on 1st of September 2026, will benefit about 250,000 military personnel across the service. In other news, Osun State Attorney General and Commissioner for Justice, Oluwole Jimmy Bada, says he has Governor Ademola Adeleke's approval to sue the Economic and Financial Crimes Commission over the freezing of the state government accounts. He said the action could disrupt government operations and insisted the governor was not using state funds to finance his re-election campaign. Away from that, the African Democratic Congress, ADC, in River State has criticized the Minister of the Federal Capital Territory, Yeson Wike, over his comments that former River State Governor Rotimi Amaechi has no electoral value. In a statement, ADC Publicity Secretary Chizi Enyi questioned why Wike, who has repeatedly claimed the opposition poses no threat, continues to devote attention to attacking opposition figures. On the foreign scene, police in Germany have found a drone carrying an explosive device at an airport after another unidentified object struck a cargo aircraft nearby. The plane sustained minor damage before landing safely in Hanover. Authorities have placed airports on high alert, warning the incident may have been orchestrated by Russian agents. In sports, President Gianni Infantino held emergency FIFA president Gianni Infantino held emergency talks with other FIFA directors in Morocco today amid a wave of criticism over his now-shelved plan to open the World Cup to private investment. Infantino has come under increasing pressure, even from within FIFA, over his handling of the proposal, and calls for him to step down has grown since he abandoned it last Saturday. And in entertainment, rapper and actor Folarin Falana, popularly known as Fals, said he stopped representing clients in court because the demands of his music career made it unsustainable. He said while it is possible to combine law and music, maintaining an active legal practice became increasingly difficult. Fals recalled a court appearance where the judge recognized him for his music career, stating he had to acknowledge him before he was allowed to continue proceedings. And that's the headline news. I am Sonia Edwin. Thank you for listening. Good evening.
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A bit of bracket is where you're tuning in and locked on. Welcome. Yeah, radio is the title, future is his name, and this right here is the Drive Time Show. Welcome to another edition. My name is Malachi, but yeah, you can call me Mal, and this is where I take you home in grand style with good vibes, good tunes, and also, yeah, good talks. Today's Wednesday. Also, today is the 15th month of August 2026. Do you remember when they used to have like August meeting and all that? Yeah, when those things used to happen. I don't know if they still do that anymore. Yo, man, things are changing. Do you think, what do you think though? Do you think the August meeting thing is still like a thing? Do you, now that we are having, you know, Gen Z mothers and all that, don't you think they will start having like Zoom August meeting? Like they'll start having like Zoom August meeting, or probably will be like, oh, let's all, you know, join the live stream, August meeting live stream and all that, blah blah blah. Yeah, I just thought of it, I'm like, oh my god. Well, hey man, how you doing? Hope you're good, hope you're fine. If you're not, hey, what's up with you? What's going on? I know a lot is going on right now, and probably you're going through one or two things, but guess what? You'll be fine. I promise you that. One thing I know for sure is at the end of the day, you'd be fine. And you look back on today and you're like, oh my God, today was one heck of a day. All right. So do also let me know what the traffic looks like in your various locations and tell me what song you want me to play for you. Yeah. And don't forget, today's Wednesday. So did you know we'll be coming up? Yeah. By 7 p.m. So stick around. Don't go nowhere. It's the Beat 99.9. And the number is 0808-548-5999. Okay. 0808-548-5999. Let's go back to great music. My name is Mal.

0: Friday is his name. Haiku is the title. It's the B99.9. It's raining Wednesday. Now, some people said, I don't know if you'll believe in the fetish of, you know, somebody can actually hold a rain or probably ask the rain to fall. I don't know. I still feel indifferent about it. Yeah. Some people say, they will say, juju no day. Well, I'm not going to argue out with anybody. I mean, who am I? What do I know? It's the Harvey of Bracket B99.9. Hi, how are you doing? It's a rainy Wednesday. Looking like that. I mean, it didn't rain yesterday. It drizzled 2 days ago. Yeah, but it didn't rain yesterday. Yesterday was dry or true. I don't know. Somebody said there will be August break. So I don't know when the August break will be happening. Probably will be the last few days of this. Probably last week of the month. I don't know how that works. I don't know how people even, you know, check these things. But here's one thing I know for sure, that today is Wednesday. And let's check out what today is internationally. Today is International Oyster Day. There is one thing I would not try. I think it's this, right? Because I really do not explain how it looks slimy and yeah. But people like it. Like, there's some people who like it. I don't know why. And today is also Blogger Day. Yeah, to every blogger out there sharing accurate information, thank you very much. We really do appreciate you. All right, with us today is also International Underwear Day. This is not bad, but hey. Today is International Dash Cam Day. Here is one thing I think as Nigerians we really need to have. Yeah, you see dash cams? We really need to have dash cams because I'm of the opinion that it helps. Yeah, it helps you video things that you probably would not bring out your phone to video, yeah, before anything or any incident happens. Because every time when things like that happen, if you have a dash cam, yeah, it helps. Now, it helps you avoid the whole shalaying thing. You just skip the whole thing and then, yeah, the person gets in trouble or the person gets to pay. Today is also International Traffic Light Day. Here is one thing I think is needed at places like Rumokuroshi. Now, Rumokuroshi along Aba Road, the traffic there is crazy. Now, there's a way they can manage this. Well, what's that way? I think the traffic lights would help. Now, if the traffic lights at Rumokuroshi along Aba Road, trust me, the traffic that happens there would not happen. The one that happened there yesterday was crazy that it almost got to artillery. Yeah, and I'm not even capping right now. He got to artillery. What am I saying? He almost got to artillery. It was that crazy. People started applying one way, and I'm of the opinion that it's wrong, very, very wrong. Imagine, you know, your lane is filled up because there's traffic, and then you're going to disrupt other people as well. And then, oh my goodness, it's the confidence for me that people take one way. Do you know, to the extent that people created like three lanes on that particular one way that you're taking, like they created their own three lanes while taking the one way. And I'm like, what is wrong? This confidence. And it comes with people with, sometimes it comes with people's dads. There was one time I went to get something and I saw this man and his child, and I was trying to direct traffic because the traffic was crazy. And I saw this man and his child inside their car, and I was like, why are you people taking one way? And then the man did like this for me, like telling me I'm crazy or something. And the son also did the same. And I'm like, oh, you did that to me? I told somebody to block them. And yeah, they stayed there for a very long time. And then some military personnel came in and like, oh, this person is taking one way. And they're like, go back. And then, yeah, I came with that petty. So, yeah. But do also let me know what the traffic looks like in your location and tell me what song you want me to play for you. The number is 0808-548-5999. I don't know. Coming from Tion Wayne. My name is Mal. It's a beat 99.9.
1: 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I don't know. When he asked in the interview room, I don't know. How many gal in the room, I don't know. Is that your

0: run from Fed. 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

Head Ahead is what he titled that. His name is Fisty West, and this right here is the Beat 99.9. My name is Malachi. Yeah, you can call me Mal. So coming out of the top of the hour, would be world news by Sonia Edwin, giving us updates on what's happening around the world and also around you as well. All right, do not forget, let me know what traffic looks like in your various locations and tell me what song you want me to play for you. Okay, the number is 0808-548-5999. Okay, 0808-548-5999. Hypnotized, coming from Essay. My name is Mal.

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evening. 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Today is Wednesday, the 5th of August, 2026. In the headlines, NAF bomb terrorist hideout in Borno, 12 suspected insurgents neutralized. ADC factional Guber candidate accuses Rainbow Coalition of setting River State backwards. On the foreign scene, India monsoon floods, landslide kill more than 100 since July. And in sport, embattled FIFA chief Infantino holds emergency talks with directors. To bring you the news, I am Sonia Edwin. Details in a moment.

the news in full. The Nigerian Air Force, NAF, has reportedly destroyed a suspected terrorist enclave in Borno State, neutralizing about 12 suspected insurgents during a precision airstrike carried out under Operation Hadinkai. According to the reports, the airstrike was conducted on August 4 after intelligence revealed renewed terrorist activities around Shiralia, a densely forested area believed to have been used by insurgents as a hideout because of its difficult terrain and natural cover. Makama reported that an intelligence surveillance and reconnaissance ISR platform was deployed at about 11:40 a.m. to carry out an armed reconnaissance mission over the area. During the surveillance operation, the aircraft reportedly identified suspected terrorists moving within the location alongside several concealed structures believed to have served as operational shelters, logistics bases, and staging points for insurgent activities.

Meanwhile, Abia State House of Assembly, presided over by the Speaker, Emmanuel Emiruwa, has passed the HAB 34, sponsored by the Deputy Speaker, Augustine Okezie, and another lawmaker, Mandela Obasi, into law. The law was established by Abia State Property and Tenancy Regulatory Authority to protect tenants in the state from any exorbitant or wicked activities of landlords and house agents in the state. The law will also protect the rights of landlords in a situation where tenants living in their houses become lawless or go contrary to agreements. The new law became necessary following the outcry from tenants in Umuahia and Aba about the high cost of house rent for residential and commercial buildings. State news, factional governorship candidate of the African Democratic Congress in River State, Farah Dagogo, has blamed members of the Rainbow Coalition of setting the state backwards on the path of retrogression, vowing that their high-handedness will be put to the test at the next general elections. Speaking during a strategic stakeholder consultation meeting, Dagogo said the coalition is an assemblage of political interests who have entrenched stagnation and prioritized personal interests over the development of River State. He pledged to lead the charge for the liberation of Rivers people and their resources, beginning with the 2027 elections. Dagogo also faulted attempts to distort historical facts and credit President Bola Tinubu solely for the completion of the Bodo-Boni Road, describing it as part of a pattern of false narratives by the Rainbow Coalition. According to him, the Bodo-Boni Road is a 70-year dream of Rivers people. At the forefront of the people of the area, particularly the Amayanabo of Grand Boni Kingdom, King Eugene William Dapa Pepple, Chief Dapa Birie, and other leaders. He noted that the project was already about 95% completed by the time the present administration came into power, adding that claiming sole glory for the project is deceptive. Dagogo also recalled how in October 2017, the River State government blocked the use of public school fields in Boni local government area for the groundbreaking of the Bodo-Boni Road by Vice President Yemi Osinbajo. The factional Rivers ADC governorship candidate said his administration would be anchored on people-centered policies aimed at restoring dignity and creating opportunities for all residents. He listed his priority areas to include education, healthcare delivery, security, adequate power supply, job and wealth creation, as well as affordable housing for low-income families, and announced plans to set aside 5% of the state's annual budget specifically for youth entrepreneurship.

Meanwhile, the African Democratic Congress, ADC, in River State has criticized the Minister of the Federal Capital Territory, Yesson Wike, over his comments that former River State Governor Rotimi Amaechi has no electoral value. In a statement, ADC Publicity Secretary Chizi Enyi questioned why Wike, who has repeatedly claimed the opposition poses no threat, continues to devote attention to attacking opposition figures. Enyi described Amaechi as one of the most influential political leaders to emerge from River State, citing his record in governance and public service. The ADC spokesman said previous election results cannot determine the outcome of 2027, stressing that every election is shaped by prevailing circumstances and the choices of voters. He added that River's people are more concerned about the economy, insecurity, unemployment, poor infrastructure, and rising hardship than political quarrels. And he also accused Wike of presenting himself as the sole authority over River's politics, insisting that the state belongs to its people. He urged the minister to focus on his responsibilities in the FCT and allow River's residents to freely make their democratic choices, while the ADC focuses on presenting its programs and vision to the electorate. In another development, the Arawa community in River State has hailed the return of peace between the camp of the FCT minister and Governor Siminalayi Fubara. Leader of the Arawa community in River State, Alhaji Musa Saidu, in an interview said the crisis crippled their economic lives as, according to him, their businesses suffered. He also called on Governor Fubara to desist from giving recognition to some persons who created factions amongst the northern community, claiming to be leaders of the community. Saidu also advised the governor to stay away from those who will continue to give him wrong counsel, especially now that he has decided to return to his political family.

The Arawa community leader, Lalde D. appointment of Magnus Abe as the chairman of the Rainbow Coalition Reconciliation Committee and urged him to extend the reconciliation to all parties involved in the crisis.

0: Moving on, Bonny local government chairman Abinye Blessing Peple has approved and disbursed the sum of 15 million naira to sponsor indigenous legal practitioners of Bonny origin to participate in the 2026 Nigerian Bar Association Annual General Conference, scheduled to hold in Port Harcourt from August 21 to 28, 2026. The council chairman said the sponsorship reflects his administration's commitment to strengthening the capacity of indigenous professionals and supporting institutions that contribute to the growth and development of Bonny Kingdom. He noted that investing in the Bonny Lawyers Forum is a deliberate effort to encourage excellence within the legal profession while promoting greater participation of Bonny professionals in national legal discourse. Chairman of the forum, Peple Victor, expressed profound appreciation to the chairman of Bonny Local Government Council for the timely release of the approved sponsorship funds. He described the gesture as a demonstration of visionary leadership and unwavering support for indigenous professionals. And to security, as the need for community policing continues to take the front banner, a security expert and commander of the Diobu Security Service Limited, popularly known and called Diobu Vigilante, Prince Amatari Bipelede, has said conventional policing has not adequately addressed issues such as kidnapping, armed robbery, cultism, militancy, piracy, communal conflict, and others. In an interview, Amatari noted that community policing has emerged globally as an alternative approach that emphasizes collaboration between the police and communities. According to him, conventional policing is reactive, centralized, and enforcement-oriented, while the state policing is preventive, participatory, partnership-based, and problem-solving. Meanwhile, former caretaker chairman of Oba Ibemandoni Local Government Area, Osi Olisa, has accused the chairman of the LGA, Shedrack Obogu, of allegedly underfunding the local security outfit, OSPAC. Olisa stressed the need for proper funding of OSPAC, and according to him, for local security to be strengthened, their welfare must be of top priority.
1: And now, foreign news.
0: Official data has shown that floods and landslides triggered by heavy rain have killed more than 100 people across India since July, with thousands forced to flee their inundated homes. While the annual monsoon brings rainfall that farmers depend on, scientists say climate change is making the phenomenon more erratic, unpredictable, and deadly across the South Asia region. India's northeastern state of Assam is among the hardest hit by the annual rains, with at least 87 people killed. In the state's worst-affected Sivasagar district, some 47 people have been killed as several areas remain underwater. State authorities have appealed for financial donations from the public to support relief and rehabilitation efforts.
1: And now, sports news.
0: FIFA President Gianni Infantino held emergency talks with other FIFA directors in Morocco today amid a wave of criticism over his now-shelved plan to open the World Cup to private investment. One of those believed to be at the meeting is FIFA's Secretary General Matthias Grafstrom, whose internal email to staff criticizing the plan was leaked yesterday. Infantino was in Morocco to celebrate last week's Feast of the Enthronement, as Morocco is to co-host the 2030 World Cup and Moroccan football. And Moroccan football chief Fouzi Lekja is one of the few to have publicly supported Infantino since the humiliating countdown. Lekja last Saturday had praised his wife's move to scrap the plan in the interest of unity and cohesion.
1: Over to Entertainment News.
0: In entertainment, singer Peter Okoye has alleged that his elder brother and former manager Jude Okoye has initiated another legal battle aimed at stopping him from performing songs released under the P-Square brand. Peter made the allegation in a video shared on his official social media page while responding to claims earlier made by Jude regarding the ownership of P-Square and the ongoing disputes over the group's business affairs. According to the singer, the fresh suit is separate from the ongoing case involving Northside Music and government authorities, insisting that he is only a witness in that matter.

now to end the news, a recap of the major stories making the headlines. NAF bomb terrorist hideout in Borno, 12 suspected insurgents neutralized. ADC factional Guba candidate accuses Rainbow Coalition of setting River State backwards. On the foreign scene, India monsoon floods, landslides kill more than 100 since July. And in sports, embattled FIFA chief Infantino holds emergency talks with directors. Kindly send your eyewitness reports to our news desk via WhatsApp on 0906-552-8838. The news was edited by Happiness Ingidia. I am Sonia Edwin. Thank you for listening. Have a good evening.

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To this end, we must take precautionary measures while boarding a taxi or bus to avoid falling prey to these criminals. 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Your vigilance helps keep our city safe. This message is brought to you by Beat FM.

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3: Don't want to fasten your seatbelts as I take you around the city of Port Harcourt in a minute. All right, it's the Beat 99.9. My name is Mal, and this way. All right, from what I see here, this is like Rumola, Longabaro. There's traffic there, and it's quite heavy from, you know, the site I could see here. And going down to places like, also, places like Rumola down to Market Junction. Yeah, before you get to Market Junction, yeah, there's traffic on that particular route as well, from what I can see here, and down to Artillery. Yeah, there's also traffic on Artillery. Now, for people going towards Woji, and also people coming out from Odaba Road, there's also traffic there from what I can see here. Aside from that, the roads are good on Aba Road, and also going to places like Uloba Sonjo Bypass, there's traffic on one side of the road. Yeah, and it's quite crazy from what I can see here. Down to Rumodara Junction, yeah, there's traffic at Rumodara Junction from what I can see here as well. Also, Rumoji, yeah, that's Rumokoro access. The traffic at Rumokoro is cray-cray. It really is cray-cray. All right, I've got your messages here, and I've got one. And this person says, good day, Mal. It's Tife texting from Iwofe. Oh, Tife from Iwofe. Interesting. It says, there's no traffic in my area at Obibo. Please, I would love to listen to Lahore by Charlie Poppy. All right, no problem. I'll be sure to post-play that for you. Okay, keep it coming. The number is 0808-548-5999. Okay, 0808-548-5999. I've got another. This one says, good day, Mal. A rainy Wednesday is looking like that. Please play for me a Lumelu by Young John. I'm on my way home. I'm just about to leave the office now. Okay. All right. No problem. I'll be sure to do what you want me to do for you. All right. Keep it coming. The number is 0808-548-5999. Here's one coming from Nada, Charlie Poppy and Bonner Boy. As a Beat 99.9, my name is Mal.

0: and Jeanette, what if it is what you did buy?
1: Now all we are going to use cook now. Nah.
0: Eh? Unbranded oil we then put for bottle.
1: Something when I shake any money and it they do me well.
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0: Yes, now, if you buy the one where your money rich and enjoy tasty meals.
1: 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I appreciate you, Wella.
0: Now, so, my correct friend. Devon King's, taste where they bring people together. 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

Right here with you on the Heartbeat of Bracket, B99.9, Great Song, Alpha P and DJ Tune, Zoe DN on this one, Paloma. It's been a minute I've heard this one. Yeah, it's been a while. All right, I've got some messages here. This one says, hey, Mal, good evening. There's no traffic here as Rumo Dumaya. Please play for me, Give Me That Thing by Davido. All right, no problem. Sure to push plays a lot for you. Another one says, good day, Mal. Sam texting from Rumo Kinney. It says there's no traffic in my area. Please play me GTA by Shea Vibes. Okay, I'll see what I can do with your request. Okay, keep it coming. 0808-548-5999. 6:15, we've got Sports Extra. So, yeah, stick around for that. My name is Mal. 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
2: Who are we? 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

0: Of course, Sports Extra on the Hot Beautiful Hacker. 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And of course, it's, I wouldn't call it a full house. I would call it a house mounted by two people. But I have EQ Annabelle by my side. And of course, I'm Testimony Agi saying thank you and welcome to Sports Extra this evening. This is Wednesday's edition of Sports Extra. We are just chatting off air about what Team Nigeria is doing out there in Yamoussoukro, as you can sense, the FIBA Under 18 AfroBasket Championship. For the women's side, we'll say they have done very, very well, but the men's, we can say the same about them because they lost by 27 points. And Annabelle will share the same sentiments with me.
1: Yeah, of course. I mean, they say what a man can do, a woman can do better. But at this point, well, clearly we did it better, and the women were able to win. Even if it just by 4 points, they were able to, you know, get that victory. Unlike the men who lost by over to almost 30 points. So, but I'm sure they'll bounce back.
0: All right, they'll bounce back. That's just the first game, as you can sense, the AfroBasket series. Remember, the full story here, the Nigerian under-18 women's national basketball team, the Young Tigress, head of a resilient North African side, Tunisia, in a highly competitive defensive matchup, trailing at multiple points during the game. And Nigeria executed critical plays in the final minutes of the fourth quarter to break a late deadlock and close out the match with a four-point advantage, beating their hosts, Tunisia, in that game 54-50. And meanwhile, same cannot be said for the boys' category, as they lost by 27 points in their opener against Egypt. The game looked close in the opening two quarters, but Egypt broke out, beating Nigeria 95-68. Annabelle, you're talking about rookie mistakes and how these boys can't play and maybe be disciplined enough to not let a game be far apart by this margin.
1: Of course, in the third quarter, it looked like they were going to be able to get something out of the game.
0: It was just 7 points at one point.
1: It looked like they should be able, and we had over 9 minutes left, so I was confident enough that they'll be able to, you know, fight till the last minute. But you could see what happened. Instead of them to fight, they were missing easy shots and making silly turnovers, and they ended up getting beat by such a wide margin. It would be better if you had lost by 2 points. You get me? Okay, you did your all. But instead, you're losing by 27 points. But like I said, they'll do their best to come back.
0: Okay, they'll do their best to come back. But let's talk about eulogies right now, Annabelle. Let's talk about the under-18 women's team. They struggled in their game too, but they ended up closing the game, beating Tunisia by 4 points. And how important is that for their confidence in the remainder of the tournament?
1: It's very important because they are in one of the most difficult groups. If I'm not mistaken, they have to also face Cameroon, having already beat Tunisia. So they are in a very difficult group, and they've been able to get that victory against Tunisia. And it was a game that began with a lot of turnovers, and I'm just glad that, you know, they were able to get the better of it. They'll be going up against Cameroon and Senegal in their next two matches, and hopefully they're able to get the victory. But moving on, but still sticking with basketball, New York Knicks OG Anunoby has said the planned launch for a bespoke European NBA league has the potential to take basketball in the United Kingdom to the next level, with the working title of the NBA Europe. With the working title NBA Europe, it is planned for launch in October 2027 and is aiming to have 16 European teams, with London and Manchester expected to be included. Now, the deadline for the final bids to own a franchise was in June, and it is hoped that the identities of the team that will feature will begin to be announced this year, with the NBA receiving bids between $500 million and $1 billion for each target host city.
0: So we are looking at an expansion from the US. Mind you, Anunoby, he's a walking champion right now.
1: Yes, he is.
0: Of course, the one, the San Antonio Spurs. Is it 4-2 or 5-1, 5-2?
1: I think
0: in the best of seven series.
1: Yeah, wasn't it 4-2?
0: It was 4-2. It was 4-2. And of course, that man OG Anunoby, that put back by OG.
1: That put back.
0: There's something on my WhatsApp status about a fan of the New York Knicks. He's still living the moment. And someone actually foreshadowed the whole thing, said this is 2038 and this one is still living in 2026 because of how the New York Knicks beat the San Antonio Spurs to win the NBA championship. But it's a good thing that he's actually feeding off that championship win from the US and trying to make a mark in his own hometown, talking about the UK, Annabelle. But we still have another story here, not basketball this time, Annabelle. Let's talk about tennis, because Carlos Alcaraz, He has withdrawn from the Cincinnati Open as he continues to recover from a wrist injury. Now, remember, the world number two has not played since he pulled out of the Barcelona Open back in April and missing out the Wimbledon and a chance to defend his French Open title. So after winning the event in 2025, Spain's Alcaraz was due to return at the Cincinnati Open as part of preparations for his defense of the US Open, which begins on the 30th of this month. Instead, the organizers of the Ohio event, which starts on the 11th of this month, said that the ongoing wrist injury will prevent the 23-year-old from taking part. How long can we wait until we see him back on the court, Annabelle?
1: Oh my goodness. At this point, I don't even mind how long we wait. I just want a situation where Carlos Alcaraz is able to recover fully. So when he returns to tennis, he's not rusty. He's not rusty and he's able to just hit the ground running. And we're not afraid that he's going to, you know, fall right back into the injury. And it's been sad because he has missed major tournaments.
0: Exactly.
1: And the whole world, the whole tennis world misses.
0: He has fallen down in the pecking order as he consigns the ATP rankings.
1: Yeah, it's only normal, but he won't fall down that deeply because who is there to really, really challenge? Usually just Jannik Sinner and, you know, the man, is it Alexander Sasha Zverev? Sasha Zverev. So hopefully he's able to return. The Cincinnati Open is not a major tournament, so hopefully he's able to return and, you know, is 100%. But moving on from tennis and going over to football, where the Women's African League Cup of Nations, of course, is taking center stage. Nigeria's Super Falcons have stepped up preparations for their decisive Group C encounter against Egypt, with a place in the quarterfinals of the 2026 WAFCON firmly within reach. Now, the 10-time champions resumed full training on Monday evening in Rabat after a light recovery session and in-house activities on Sunday following their gritty 1-0 victory over Zambia. The recovery session held at the ASFAR Training Center lasted for more than an hour as head coach Justin Madugu and his technical crew began fine-tuning tactics for Wednesday's must-win clash at the Olympic Stadium.
0: So it's today. Egypt will be up against Nigeria at 9 p.m. It will play the same time as the Malawi and Zambia game. And remember, Malawi are one of the surprises of this tournament so far. They beat Nigeria in the first leg, 3-2. In the second leg, they will loop Egypt. And of course, they are facing Zambia, who still are looking to qualify to the quarterfinals of the competition. So it's quite an interesting Group C matchup we have here, Annabelle. And it is quite interesting that Nigeria would have to win for them to go through to the next round and still wait. If they don't win, they'll be hoping results from elsewhere is in their favor. But let's look at what happened yesterday, Annabelle. Interesting games played across the games played yesterday in Morocco. Burkina Faso lost by a lone goal to South Africa. And of course, Ivory Coast did the last job. They beat Tanzania by 2-1. Remember, Tanzania shocked the world.
1: When they defeated Bayana in the very first game. And it was interesting because before that game, Tanzania had not won any game at the Women's African Cup of Nations. Not only have they not won any game, they had not scored a goal in the second half, both of which they were able to do against South Africa. South Africa are the 2022, you know, champions, and they were able to beat them. It was such a shocker. And that's how the Women's African Cup of Nations has been so far. It's been very interesting. It's been dark horses coming out. You talk about Malawi, who are going to be playing Zambia today in a very important clash. Yes, that also would, you know, have an impact to how Nigeria progresses. Malawi have won both of their games, of course, including the upsets to Nigeria. They've won both their games and they're currently sitting top of the group with 6. You have Nigeria sitting in second place with 3 and then Zambia, you know, in third place. Also 3 points, but the head-to-head keeps them ahead of Nigeria. So Nigeria needs a win today, but they also need Malawi to get that victory over Zambia because it's Zambia and Nigeria who are going, you know,
0: head-to-head. Zambia won their first game, the beat Egypt by 6-0.
1: Barabana scoring 4 goals.
0: Someone made a joke about the Egyptian national women's team wearing a 7th star when they are yet to even win a WAFCON tie too.
1: Exactly. So they nearly
0: gave them a 7th star of pasting.
1: It would have been very poetic.
0: But let's talk about the possibilities here. Justin Madugu has been under the sticks, Annabelle, about the side's performance and how they've been so far, as you can sense, the Africa Cup of Nations, Women's Africa Cup of Nations, the performance from the Super Falcons in the first leg, 3-2 while looping by the Malawi national women's team. And of course, almost during that game against Zambia, they played the game with 10 women, but they went on, grinded the win, and they're here to get that particular win against Egypt later today. Let's talk about the possibilities. What would happen if Nigeria failed to win today and result elsewhere do not go their way? Do you see it being a big talking points in Nigeria for the next 24 hours or 48 hours?
1: Of course, if things don't, you know, go Nigeria's way and for some reason they exit the WAFCON, it's beyond the WAFCON, because as you remember, the WAFCON serves as a qualifier for the World Cup. So it's going to be a big talking point because the men already missed out on the World Cup and the women are the ones who, you know, are carrying football better than the men are doing in the senior level.
0: Some would disagree that.
1: I disagree. 10-time African Women's African Cup of Nations champions, you know, did so well in the 2023 World Cup, whereas Nigeria did not even qualify for this one. But yeah, still sticking with football, but moving on to Hervé Renard, because the French coach has been appointed as the head coach of the Ivory Coast national team, as announced by the team on their social media accounts. The 57-year-old last position was with the Tunisian team, remember, at the World Cup, which he took over on June 16th after a 5-1 defeat to Sweden in their opening match.
0: So it's almost like this man has been passed around the African football. Yeah, remember, he has won the WAFCON, AFCON.
1: Yeah.
0: He won it with Zambia, the famous win by Zambia in 2012. Nobody saw that one coming. And of course, he won it with Ivory Coast. So he's back now with Ivory Coast. Emma Faiz has left the side. But I don't really understand. I think maybe this is a discussion for another day, Annabelle, about coaches leaving sides after maybe they didn't do very well in major competitions like the World Cup, the AFCON. This is a completely different story. We'll talk about it later. But all the best to have Renard, who has moved to
1: former French women's coach as well.
0: Yeah, where he won the AFCON with the Ivory Coast side in 2015. But let's talk about international football right now, Annabelle. Mikhailo Mudryk, he made his first appearance for Chelsea today in 20 months as Chelsea lost by 1-0 earlier today to Juventus in Hong Kong. And of course, it's a good thing that he's back to playing the sport he loves very, very well. But quickly, Annabelle, let's travel to North London. We have positive news for Arsenal.
1: Yeah, Arsenal are set to complete their protracted move for Newcastle's captain, Bruno Guimarães. BBC Sport reported on July 30th that Guimarães was expected to move to the Premier League champions following a breakthrough in talks. And the full agreement is almost done, with Guimarães waiting for permission to leave Newcastle's training base in La Manga in Spain to finalize the formalities for his move to the Emirates Stadium.
0: So it seems like Arsenal have their man. Bruno Guimarães is one of the gladiators now to join Arsenal in that midfield. So they have the likes of Declan Rice, who is a workaholic. They have a very creative Odegaard. They have Zubimendi. Miles Lewis-Kelly is coming through the ranks. So I think things are just going well at Arsenal. So this is where I have to say our bye on Sports Extra this evening. Remember, Sports Extra returns tomorrow morning. I'll be here to take you through the ever busy and ever exciting world of sports. My name is Testimony Age.
1: My name is Ikyo Annabelle.
0: Maybe you're forgotten your name for a
1: moment. Annabelle.
0: All right, Sports Extra returns tomorrow morning. Like I said, 7 o'clock, we'll be here to take you through the ever busy and ever exciting world of sports. Do have yourself a wonderful Wednesday. Good evening.
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0: na?
1: Eh? Unbranded oil we dem put for bottle?
0: Something wey na shikini money and e dey do me wella.
1: Hey, Jeanette, make you remember say I wolf dey run belle o.
0: Which one make I come buy?
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0: And Jeanette, what if it is what you did buy?
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0: Eh? Or branded oil we didn't put for bottle?
2: Something we're not shaking the money and it didn't do me well.
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0: That Devon King's oil. That correct oil, fortified with vitamin A.
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0: We here on the heartbeat of Bracket of Beat 99.9. My name is Mahal, and this is where I take you today on Did You Know. Now, on Did You Know, here's where we talk about places, things, probably something you know, or probably something you're hearing for the very first time. Well, if you're ready, let's take off. Yes, yeah, so today on Did You Know, I'll be giving you Nigerian artists who own record labels. Now, you'd be like, oh, some persons be like, oh, yeah, so this person signed on that particular record label. But some persons are actually independent. You want to know them? Yeah, stick around. At number one, we have Olamide with the YBNL Nation. Now, this is a particular legendary for finding underground talent and turning them into masters. Like great artists, the likes of Asake, Fireboy DML, and Adekunle Gold graduated from this particular record label. And now we have Marvel. Now it's quite interesting, it was founded in July, that's like last month, 2026. Kilogbede Records is the name, and it was launched as an independent music company focused on long-term artist development and creative growth. And also we have DMW, that's Davido Music Worldwide. You know, we all know the high energy hit factory built on, you know, star power responsible for launching heavy hitters like Mayokun, Peruzzi, and some others. Then we have Flyboy, that's by Kiss Daniel, founded after leaving his former record label. Kiss Daniel full ownership of his own creative journey, yet, you know, give us like probably a popular name so far. And we have Starboy Entertainment. Now, this was found in 2013. Now, the independent record label has become a driving force in Afrobeat's global rise. And also, we have Studio Brats, owned by Simi. Interesting, right? I know. A beacon for female independency, running by a multi-talented artist who writes, engineers, and controls her entire sonic output. And then we have Charlie Poppy, Plutomania. Her record, you know, has his brothers in it, the likes of Zeri DL, Tega Boy as well. Then we have the big man himself, we're talking about no other but Don Jazzy. Now, the name of the record is Maven's Record Label, home to stars like Ira Star, Rema, Johnny Drill, and many more. And then we have Ginron Republic. How this guy come about this name, I really do not know. I'm curious to know though. But Ginron means something in Yoruba, and oh my goodness. Okay, Ginron Republic by Asake launched as he actually left his former record label, that's YBNL. And also we have Belash Moda, that's Dagmana Republic. You know, an independent label focused on nurturing the next generation of street popular pop talent, rather, including likes of Fola as well. Then we have Jones in World. Yeah, Jones in World, we all know, is the owner, or used to be, the owners of, not my own, I mean owners, I mean, okay, let me just say owner. But yeah, that's where Ruga actually came out from, just so you know. Now, do you know this before, or you're hearing it for the very first time? If you are, hi, now you know that. All right, stick around. Great music lined up for your listening pleasure right on here on the Beat 99.9. My name is Mal.
1: Badu. 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

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Enough girls dating their biggest haters, how a boyfriend don't want her to win. 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

BTS is your name, and they're an amazing group if you ask me though. Well, let me let you know something for free. So apparently these guys, you know, made up their mind and said, you know, we are not submitting our songs for the Grammys Award. And now, you know, the Grammy CEO, Harvey Mason Jr., responds to them, to their decision not to submit their music for the 2027 Awards. And he said this, now I'm quoting him, and I said, I'm saddened to hear that BTS has chosen not to participate in the Grammy Awards process this year. But as a music creator, I understand and respect their decision. I do want to clarify, you know, something that seems to be getting lost in the conversation, that the Asian pop category was created to celebrate the depth, the diversity, and also the extraordinary growth of pop artistry coming out of Asia. Now, the spirit of this new category is to shine a dedicated spotlight on this important artist. Now, more categories mean more artists' work. Is recognized. It's never to divide, but to expand who is recognized by over 15,000 Grammy voters. Now, let me just stop there. Now, why am I saying this? So apparently, the BTS crew be like, oh, so when the, you know, the UK drops a song, yeah, submits a song, they call it pop. Like, they just call it pop. And then the US drops a song, they call it pop as well. But when America, you know, people from other countries drop a song, they decide to tag it another name. So now that has got a lot of people talking. People be like, do you think that's really like necessary to for you to give it like another name? Now, because they are from Asia, so they decide to call it something from Asia. Now, because it's from the UK, they didn't call it a UK, you know, category. They made it a general category. Everybody, anybody can actually win it. Just like we have here in Africa now. Anything that has to do with us, they call it Africa or Afro or something like that. So yeah, I see their stand. I understand their stand as well. But yeah, everybody with their own. All right, stick around. It's the B99.9. My name is Mark.

Whenever you hear the song from me, just know it's either I've told you what I want to say or I'm about to say this. Now, Crazy Things by Tems. When I tell you crazy things are happening, yeah, a lot of crazy things are happening. Now, people are really getting so much confidence that I am shocked. So apparently, now growing up, let me tell you something. Growing up, I've seen military personnel, you know, deal with people, and I told myself for sure that I would never. There was one time where we went to, there's a barracks at very close to Drelegba, yeah? When we went there to play ball as kids. So we went there for a football match in the morning. And then, you know, after the match, we drank, you know, sachet water, right? So I dropped mine on the floor when I finished, you know, thinking that I was probably, you know, in my area and all that. And then all I heard was, hey, you. That's all I heard. That's all it took. Hey, you. And then immediately I realized that, oh my God, I decided to pick it. I picked it immediately. Immediately I picked it, they told me to come. So I was going there and my coach was also coming with me. And they told the coach that if you come with him, that you will serve the same punishment. And my coach was like, oh my bro, I think you're on your own on this one. And my guy was like, I was like, I'm very, very sorry. They was like, no, it's not a problem. They said I should go around and look for, you know, sachets of pure water and make sure that I picked each and every one of them. Guess what? I did that. Do you know, my teammates left me, and this thing I'm telling you happened like in the morning, like around 10, 11 on a Saturday morning. And then they went to where they went to, and the man came back around past 2 and still saw me there. And he was like, oh my God, I'm still here. I said, yes, you didn't tell me to. He was like, hey, he's very sorry that he forgot that he's very, very sorry. I thought I would have left on my own. Yeah, and I told him that I didn't go. I mean, it's a military. We're all scared. Yeah. He ended up giving me transports, by the way. Yeah. So why am I saying this? So apparently somewhere in Lekki, I don't know when this happened. I can't really fix a date to it. Yeah. This person stole a military personnel's phone and went to withdraw his money. I mean, how do you steal a military personnel's phone and you withdraw his salary? I mean, I'm telling you that the confidence people have now, the confidence people have now is alarming. So this particular, you know, like they call him in Lagos, Agboro, stole a military personnel's phone and then went ahead to withdraw money from it and take out whatever he wanted. I'm like, oh my God. Oh my, it's the confidence. It's the confidence for me. Yeah? It's the confidence. I kid you not. Now, he was arrested. I don't know who arrested him, if it's the military personnel or the police. We really don't know. But we all know that if it's the military personnel, yo, man, we all have our story. See, except you probably have always been on your lane. I've seen military personnel deal with people that wore camouflages. Yeah? And I be like, oh my God. It's just crazy. When you see somebody wear a camouflage, you be like, oh, this guy is in for it today. But now, these days, people are proudly wearing it. Yeah, so crazy things really are happening. Tems wasn't wrong when she sang this. My name is Mal, and this is B99.9. Don't go nowhere.

His name is Tory Lanez, and just so you know, he dropped an album 2 weeks ago, and yo, it's making a whole lot of sense. I kid you not, yeah, he's an amazing rapper and also a singer. Now, his new album has 23, yeah, I'm not capping, 23 songs in it. There's rap and also there's R&B. And talking about this guy, Tory Lanez, just so you know, he's also in prison, and yeah, he dropped the album titled Made You Think I Was Gone, but... yeah, that's the title of the album. And trust me, it's sitting at number one on the iTunes rap album chart. And I'm like, what? How do you do that from prison? How? Who does that from prison? Have you all heard, there's this particular, you know, freestyle that he had. And I'm like, yo, man, this guy is really, really good. Like, really good. I'm not even capping right now. He's really, is that good. He's who and what he says he is. He's an amazing singer. Well... yeah, I just needed you to know that. I needed to give you that information. Trust me, we miss Tory. And thank you very, very much, Tory, for giving us this album, which are 23 songs, just so you know. You can go check it out yourself and see what I mean when I tell you, yeah, Tory is who and whatever he says he is. My name is Miles, the Beat 99.9. Don't go away. Don't touch it down.

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I hope I've given you enough energy for the day. All right. A big up to T1 Savage, Wendy Cole, and Mavo on this one. And this one started energy. It's the B9FA9. A big up to each and every one of you that's been here with me since I got here by 4 p.m. And I want to say thank you very, very much for being part of the show. All right. So here is where, you know, I tend to say my good nights to you. Thank you very, very much again for being part of the show. All right. From me to you, have yourself a blissful and a good night rest. And do not forget, that you follow us on all our social media platforms at the Beat999PH. Yeah, at the Beat999PH. And do well, do well to download the Beat Nigeria app and take us anywhere and everywhere you go. All right, so I'm leaving you good hands. Let me take you back a bit. There's one coming from the other Double Fields. And this one is Titus Finesse. Yeah, I know you remember that one, right? I know. All right, so stick around. I'm going to wear. My name is Mal. Great songs, line up your listening pleasure right on here.

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